0: like me.
1: 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How do you know?
0: I know. The eyes, Chico.
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2: 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Just letting you know, I'm still staying at my Heartbreak Hotel.

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Mae e gipon gjith I'm on a chin. Oh yeah, I'm on a chin, I'm on a chin. Edhe me ty my baby, I'm on a chin. Yeah, yeah.

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